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And they're on 96.7 KCAL.

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The memories. It's what makes the classics classic. 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

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It's what makes the classics classic. And they're on 96.7 KCAL.